says, oh, wrong number, sorry to waste your time. And I think to myself, why now? Why me? Why?

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1: Too sexy for my love, too sexy for my love, love's going to leave.

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1: Would you dance if I asked you to dance? 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Would you cry if you saw me crying?

0: smile on your face. 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Don't worry. It will soon pass, whatever it is. Don't worry, be happy.
1: Едно лято, едно радио, радио едно.

0: Before you go, there's something I want you to have.
1: Oh, it's beautiful. But wait a minute, isn't this...
0: Yeah, yes it is.
1: But I thought the old lady dropped it into the ocean in the air.
0: Well, baby, I went down and got it for you.

Long time ago, when I was a young boy, I saw that movie, Mutiny on the Bounty, staring my idol, Madame Rambo. And I felt a yearning for that great adventure. So many nights I woke up, out of a dream of blue sea, white sand, paradise.

that fateful night, I thought to myself, I'll do everything I can, save up every dime, and one day I'll return.